0: miles on it. 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
1: It's like Christmas, birthdays, all the good things all wrapped up into one present. I love it.
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Your country. 99.7 Sun Country.

tailgate party in your ears. Right now I really need a beer with my friends. Drinking beer, talking God, amen, amen. 99.7 Sun Country.

was out. You didn't know what to say, so you didn't leave a message. And that you're probably at home right now, sound asleep. Cause going out isn't really your thing. And I wouldn't have a clue what you've been up to lately, or who you've been up to it with. But when I don't miss your calls, I miss you calling. And I go round.

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Wherever fun is happening, we'll be there.

Hello, Lefty Boston, 99.7 Sun Country. It's Candace filling in for Kevin this morning. Coming up, we're going to qualify someone to win with your Alberta Jeep dealers. It's called Duck Duck Jeep, and you can get all the details on our website.

0: If it is in fact true and Taylor re-records the album Taylor, this will be her fifth Taylor's version re-recorded album. I'm Candace, and that's what's happening in entertainment.
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0: 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Crockett's, it's worth the drive.
1: A mix of sun and cloud in the foothills with highs of 24. This evening is looking clear with a low of 12. There's sun and cloud for Wednesday getting up to 26, and there's sun and cloud for Thursday with highs of 26.
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John Morgan, Friends Like That, 99.7 Sun Country. It's Candace filling in for Kevin this morning. Bailey Zimmerman's canceled a bunch of shows, says he just needs time with his family. We'll see what happens. Maybe it's rehab. Just saying. Chevy Silverado now.

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Spider-Man Brand New Day is 98% fresh on Rotten Tomatoes. Well, Ariana Grande released her new album Friday night. It's called Petal. I hate that I made you love me. Sorry if I made me type, yeah. Petal is Ariana Grande's 8th studio album, and there are 12 tracks total. And Taylor Swift fans believe that Taylor is dropping Easter eggs about re-recording her debut album.

Charity barbecues, outdoor concerts, and dusty rodeos. If there's a crowd, we're in the middle of it. Look for us all summer long. 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

0: Emerson Drive, and just got paid with Ken O'Neill in for Sharon Church this week. Jackson Dean is coming up with Heavens to Betsy. Welcome to August. We're in the dog days of summer, but they're passing quickly. This period, the dog days, run every year from July 3rd through August 11th. So that means there's another week to go. Then it'll just be summer. Hopefully, fewer heat warnings, but still nice enough to spend time outside. I'm not a big fan of the cold of winter, but I don't much like the 30 degrees in the summer either, where you can't go outside because of the heat.
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1: 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And where there's

Emerson Lake, Emerson Lake. And Palmer. And Palmer. 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

0: Zimmerman on the home stretch. I'm Candace Johnson. This morning we played the Duck Duck Jeep cue to text, and now it's time to head to the phone lines to speak with today's qualifier.
1: Hello?
0: Hi there, who's this? Hello? I have good news. Are you there?
1: Hello?
0: Hi, it's Candace calling from the radio station. Who's this?
1: It's Jackie.
0: Jackie, how you doing today?
1: I'm good.
0: Good. You texted in the word Jeep this morning.
1: Oh, right. Hi. Sorry, I forgot.
0: That's okay. Did you hang up on me last time? Because you were like, oh, it's a telemarketer.
1: I did. I'm so sorry.
0: Well, I'm still going to give you a pair of Callaway Park tickets just for qualifying.
1: Oh, okay. I appreciate that.
0: And Jackie, you're in the draw for the Jeep from your Alberta Jeep dealers at the end of the summer. Congratulations.
1: Oh, my God. Thank you. Am I on the radio right now?
0: Yes.
1: Well, I really appreciate that. Thank you.
0: You're so welcome.
1: Thank you for calling me back.

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with How Do You Miss Me on the home stretch. I'm Candace Johnson. I missed Cameron Wickholm Sunday night at Big Valley Jamboree. Well, he was canceled. Details coming up.